Okay, we're going back to Keith Urban. His album called More and Still.

Okay, let's go to get everything. The chord. Guitar Man. And came out June the 12th.

4 p.m. Scrabble. Then Thursday, the Patriots open at 10-1, and I don't know what someone is. And there is chess at the library on Friday. And this Saturday, there is the Eden Markets at 9-1. 9:30, I think? No, 9 o'clock, 1-2. On Saturday.

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At the top, Katie Webster with an early outing on JD Miller's Zin imprint, Ooh-wee Sweet Daddy. Followed that with Tebby Thomas, Don't Say, was released by Miller on his Rocco imprint in 1959. Tebby Thomas has taken us to the blues proper, which is just as well because in a tick I'll be joined on the line by Robin Jones, frontman from Blue Persuasion. Before we speak with Robin, we'll take a track.

Time for me to skedaddle. I hope you've enjoyed the show. I've been Steve, and I'll be back next week with more Jump Children. Same bat time, same bat station. See you then.

is my life.

Patrick James with Wait. He will be performing here live in the southeast in August. Now, let's go overseas. This is Budapest with George Ezra.

schisms. The living out the scholar. 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Let me take you down the corridors of my life. And when you walk, do you walk to your preference? No need to answer till I take further evidence. I seem to need a reference to get resident.

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0: 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She'll be single soon, but I'm going to be gone soon. So I'm going to talk to you next week. And thank you so much for joining the show. It's been a lot of fun. And I hope you have had that too. Anyway, I'll chat to you next week. But in the meantime,
1: screw you guys. I'm going home.
0: Thanks, Cartman. I'm going to get to know you now. This is Vincenzo. Bye.